0: 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Good morning. Gunners and Ali for breakfast. Thanks to Summit Realty and David with Mick. Dancing in the street as the best of the 80s and 90s music weekend continues. Now, something that we're starting tomorrow, Ali, is the Mandra Boat Caravan four-wheel drive and camping show tickets.
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0: 91.7 The Wave, the best of 80s and 90s all weekend, and some of the tracks that you may not have heard of in a while, like that one from Kim Wilde, You Came. Jimmy Barnes and a few others in there as well as we get closer to 9 o'clock. Now, coming up next hour, Bee Gees, Hoodoo Gurus, George Thorogood Good, and Real Life amongst
1: George
0: others.
1: George Thorogood Good? You mean Thorogood?
0: Yeah.
1: And I'm going to give you details about the Miami Bakehouse Wave Pie Run. If you want pies for your workplace on Friday, you need to listen up.
0: Yep. We'll have details on that shortly. News is next.
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6: Wave traffic.
7: Starting with some good news, some earlier debris has just been cleared away from Como. Kwinana Freeway northbound after Canning Highway and traffic is flowing. Otherwise, Kwinana Freeway travelling beautifully in both directions and just seeing a few brake lights. Patterson Road northbound at Mandurah Road, Kwinana Beach and Mandurah Road at Pinjarra Road in Mandurah. For nearly 40 years, Starlight's been creating happiness for seriously ill children, and you can too by making a regular monthly donation at starlight.org.au. 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
8: Good morning, I'm Matthew Layton. Another interest rate rise is looming as households already battle higher prices and falling property values. The Reserve Bank begins its two-day meeting today, with markets heavily tipping a hike tomorrow. Finance Minister Katie Gallagher has told the ABC the government is focused on permanent cost of living relief through tax cuts, Medicare and cheaper medicines.
9: As a way of not adding to the inflation challenge, but recognising that, you know, household budgets are under strain.
8: A 14-year-old girl is among three people killed in a three-vehicle crash in Victoria's northwest, with police confirming a 17-year-old learner was driving one of the cars. The US has lifted the threat level at an English airbase after an alleged terror plot was foiled, and that lost hour of sleep from daylight saving may not be as bad as feared. Researchers in Melbourne reviewed 157 studies worldwide, finding clock changes weren't consistently linked to serious declines in mental health, despite some people feeling briefly tired.
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8: Chris Fagan has been given a pretty clear message from Lions fans as he considers his coaching future. Supporters broke into chants of one more year at Brisbane's Family Day, fresh from a third straight flag. Fagan also revealing on Seven what Mad Monday has in store.
11: I think I might go over for an hour or two and then disappear. But they'll have a good time. They get in a room on their own and with none of the public around and just enjoy each other's company.
8: And Mike Baird will stand down as Cricket Australia chairman.
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6: Wave weather.
16: Partly cloudy, medium chance of showers today with a chance of a thunderstorm later this afternoon and evening. 20 is the top for Mandurah, Rockingham and Pinjarra today. 19 for Bunbury and 21 for Perth. Tomorrow it is looking partly cloudy with a very high chance of showers and a top of 20 degrees. Partly cloudy, the high chance of showers Tuesday with 19 and more showers forecast for Wednesday.
12: 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Can we press rewind?
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0: 91.7 The Wave. Good morning. It's Gunners and Alley for breakfast. You can check out those guys, the Hoodoo Gurus in Perth in December. December 1, I think. For more details, check out our gig guide. That's What's My Scene. Amongst others, Bee Gees, Diana Ross and the Little Heroes. You may have just worked out that these are songs from the 80s and 90s, and there's a reason for that. We're playing the best from those decades all weekend.
1: Yes, just to celebrate being a long weekend and the King's birthday, even though it's not technically his birthday, but that's okay.
0: Yeah.
1: We are still happy for the public holiday, except you and I, because we're here at work.
0: Yeah.
1: Do you know what? Speaking of work, Friday, we love to send award-winning pies your way with the Miami Bakehouse Wave Pie Run.
0: Now, they don't just do the normal classic meat pie. Mm-hmm. They do things like lamb roke and josh pies, sweet lamb curry, caramel ginger and chili pork, Thai yellow beef and Singapore chili brawn pies.
1: And they do a really nice chicken pie as well. Plus they do dessert pies, and that is going to drop at your workplace this Friday. If you register your details, we announce the winner on Wednesday, and then you get your Wave Runner dropping off your goodies for 12 o'clock. 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

0: Real Life is a part of the best of the 80s and 90s here at The Wave. Send Me an Angel, Tom Jones, Billy Ocean and Mariah Carey, amongst others. Now we're getting closer to 10 o'clock, which means time for us to push off and make way for Gavin Miller, who will continue our tunes.
1: Yeah, Kate Sobrano, Baby Animals, Black Box, Mental as Anything, all in the lineup. But we're going to head off and enjoy the rest of our public holiday. Happy birthday to the King, I guess.
0: Yes, happy birthday to you. Happy birthday to you.
1: Nah, just get to party whistle.
0: Okay. Have a great day. We'll catch you tomorrow.
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1: Kwinana Freeway is travelling very well in both directions for the moment. A few cars, Mandurah Road near Old Coast Road in Halls Head, Mandurah Road at the Forum and at Allnut Street, Pinchamra Road at Dower Street, to get at Lakes Road in Greenfields, and Mandurah Road near Mariners Cove Drive in Dudley Park. A few cars, Mandurah Road at Gordon Road, also Mandurah Road south at Paganoti Road in Golden Bay. And a reminder, double demerits for the King's Birthday long weekend are in effect right through till midnight tonight. The Snooze Flash Sale is on now with 20 to 50% off an amazing range. Hurry, the Snooze Flash Sale must end Sunday. It's amazing what little snooze can do. 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
10: Hello there, I'm Matthew Layton. First home buyers could be among the hardest hit if interest rates keep climbing. Economists warn the Reserve Bank could hike up to 3 times over the next 6 months, with new homeowners already tipping 42% of their income into mortgage repayments. There's a $6 billion improvement coming for the federal budget. Finance Minister Katie Gallagher has told the ABC the deficit is now half what the government inherited in 2022, pointing to savings and lower debt.
11: We've been very mindful of the role that we play across the economy, but this is not, you know, the challenges that we're having now in relation to inflation are not caused by government spending.
10: And the end of card surcharges could come with a sting, with some businesses expected to lift prices instead. Across Australia from Thursday, retailers can't slug customers extra for paying by card, although experts say cash discounts could become more common.
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10: The three-peat party has barely stopped and the Lions already want more. Co-captain Josh Dunkley telling Nine they're chasing 4 in a row.
13: This feeling, we've had it for the last 3 years and we're very grateful for it, but you don't want to share that with anyone else. We want to do it again, so we'll get back to work in a couple of weeks' time. We start training again and winding up, so yeah, we're excited about it.
10: Mike Baird is stepping down as Cricket Australia chairman after losing New South Wales support over plans to privatise Big Bash franchises, with David Boone taking over in the interim.
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18: Wave weather.
19: Good morning, happy Monday. Well, you know, it's a public holiday. Not that it's exactly subtropical. Top of 19 today and showers. Tonight, down to 13.
20: 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Can we press rewind?
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0: from an amazing album called Welcome to the Pleasure Dome. I had it on cassette. Used to play it on my red Sony Walkman. I went through a lot of AA batteries listening to Frankie Goes to Hollywood. There they are with Relax on our 80s and 90s weekend here at the Waves. So a Black Box song with a very memorable piano hook. It'll stay stuck in your head in the best possible way for a while after we play it. Some Mentals, Pet Shop Boys teaming up with Dusty Springfield, and also Goo Goo Dolls. There you go. That's the next 20 minutes or so. Our 80s and 90s weekend rolls on here at the Wave.
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0: Feel Good Variety, 91.7 The Wave. Are you loving it? I'm loving it. Our 80s and 90s weekend continues after the news. And I did want to mention tomorrow morning with Gunners and Alley for breakfast, you can win tickets to Priscilla, Queen of the Desert, the musical taking over the Regal Theatre. And we've got your chance to join the party. I mean, the songs in that play, and well, movie, play, in this case, the musical. It's Raining Man, I Will Survive, I Love the Nightlife, and of course, the CC Peniston number, finally, and a couple of Perth drag favourites starring in the show are Barbecue Diva and Alexa Armstrong. As I said, Gunners and Alley have got your tickets tomorrow morning, but you can also win them, like with all our competitions, by going to 917thewave.com.au. Priscilla, Queen of the Desert, the musical at the Regal Theatre, thanks to Hammer Productions and 917 The Wave.
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14: 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Kwinana Freeway offering you a great run in both directions. A reminder, double demerits for the King's Birthday long weekend are in effect right through till midnight tonight. So please drive extra safely. A few cars, Old Coast Road out that at Mercedes Avenue in Falcon, Mandra Road at Mariners Cove Drive in Dudley Park, and Mandra Road at the Forum again at Allnut Street. A little busy Pinchyarra Road at Leslie Street, again at Anstruther Road and Dower Street, and at Greenfields Pinchyarra Road at Lakes Road too. A few cars, Mandra Road at Gordon Road and Ennis Avenue at Dixon Road in Rockingham. This week at IGA, Smith's Crinkle Cut 150 to 170 grams or Double Crunch Chips 150 grams, half price, just 250. Stock up for game day and September 29 at participating stores. 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
16: Hello there, I'm Matthew Layton. A surprise lift in super and investor income has helped improve the federal budget by $6 billion. Treasurer Jim Chalmers says receipts were $4.6 billion higher than expected, while government payments were $1.4 billion lower.
17: I want to be really clear that the improvement in receipts is not from commodities. In fact, mining profits came in lower than was anticipated. It's also not from wage earners.
16: A whale carcass has washed ashore at City Beach in Perth, bringing several sharks dangerously close to swimmers. Two white sharks up to 5 metres long have been spotted just 10 metres offshore. Authorities are urging people to take extra care and follow any beach closures. Health authorities are contact tracing after a measles patient spent more than 24 hours inside a South Australian hospital emergency department. And five men have been arrested over suspected explosives and terrorism offences near an English airbase used by the US military for strikes on Iran.
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16: Lions coach Chris Fagan still hasn't made a call on his future after steering Brisbane to a third straight flag. He's told Seven he'll take a few days to decide.
19: I just want to take a little bit of time to think about what the future holds. I know the club's in a really good position, so I feel, if I do go, I feel good about it, but I'm not 100% sure at the moment.
16: There are calls for statues of Fagan and fellow three-peat coach Lee Matthews at Brizzy's new stadium. And Mike Baird has quit as Cricket Australia chair following a split over Big Bash privatisation.
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15: Wave weather.
0: We'll get to 19 today. Some showers around. Tonight down to 13 degrees. Tomorrow is expected top 19 and a shower or two.
23: 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Can we press rewind?
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0: Feel Good Variety, 91.7 The Wave, our 80s and 90s weekend with Grayson Hugh, who went on to have a huge career as a Subway sandwich artist. After releasing that song, Talk It Over, never heard from again in the world of music. Unless I'm wrong about that, in which case, feel free to write me a sternly worded letter about the many hits that Grayson Hugh had that I somehow missed. And if you think Grayson was being a bit creepy, wanting you to talk it over in bed, just you wait. Urge Overkill next and a song called Girl, You'll Be a Woman Soon. I mean, it is a Neil Diamond song and it's pretty brilliant, like a lot of the songs on our 80s and 90s weekend. So just quickly, something from the Wave Switch, where we do all the local events at 917thewave.com.au. 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

0: OMD, part of our 80s and 90s weekend here at The Wave. These tunes are great, aren't they? There's a Stone Roses song coming up in under 15 minutes. Something about winding up through the hills for 15 days or something like that. To be honest, I've never really listened carefully enough to the words to figure out what it's about. I just love the groove of the song called Fool's Gold. I'll listen carefully to the lyrics and get back to you on that. Just proving that Wham were probably a much better band than they were given credit for in the 80s. A song of theirs called Edge of Heaven. Great pop song. Some Crowded House and Martha Davis as well. All coming up after the news, which is next. Then our 80s and 90s weekend rolls on here at The Wave.
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10: There's a breakdown in Comoak, Winana Freeway northbound after Canning Highway. It's off in the left emergency bay. And people are starting to make their way back home from down south now. So freeway northbound cars are going to Munajong Road. Building Mortimer Road through to Ankersell Road. A few cars, Mandurah Road near Old Coast Road in Hallshead. Mandurah Road at Mariners Cove Drive in Dudley Park. Mandurah Road at the Forum and at Allnut Street. Pinjarra Road at Anstruther Road again at Dower Street and Lakes Road in Greenfields. And Mandurah Road at Gordon Road. The Snooze Flash Sale is on now with 20 to 50% off an amazing range. Hurry. The Snooze Flash Sale must end Sunday. 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
10: Hello, I'm Polly Bayfield. The federal budget deficit has come in $6 billion lower than initially forecast back in May. Treasurer Jim Chalmers says it's down to things like higher super and investor income.
11: The bottom line is better than we inherited and better than it was forecast to be in May. It is now around half the deficit for the year just finished compared to when we came to office.
10: He has warned, though, there'll be difficult months ahead with interest rates expected to rise. Elsewhere, a teenage girl taken to hospital overnight after a crash between two cars and a truck in Victoria has died. Two people died at the scene while two others are still in hospital. In the UK, five men suspected of planning a terrorist attack near an RAF base in England are in custody. It's being used by the US in its war against Iran. And multiple sharks have been spotted with warnings in place at Perth's City Beach after the body of a whale washed up. People are being urged to take care.
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10: Lions coach Chris Fagan still hasn't made a call on his future just yet after steering Brisbane to a third straight flag. He's told Seven he's going to take a few days to decide what happens next.
13: I know the club's in a really good position, so I feel, if I do go, I feel good about it. But I'm not 100% sure at the moment.
10: And Mike Baird has quit as Cricket Australia chair as the Big Bash sell-off fallout continues. Cricket New South Wales withdrew its support for the former state premier after private investment in clubs was given the green light.
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6: Wave weather.
0: So tonight, down to 13 degrees. More showers tomorrow, a couple of showers. Wednesday, showers and 19. Thursday, a possible shower and 18.
2: Oh. Can we press rewind? Can we press rewind?
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0: 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That was New Order, Bizarre Love Triangle. We'll play Tina Arena next. And if you go to 917thewave.com.au, there's always lots of winning to be done. And you'll also find the trailer in the win section for a movie called The Social Reckoning. Now, if you saw The Social Network, and by the way, if you never saw The Social Network, see it. It's great. This is the follow-up. And I think the thing I'm most excited about with The Social Reckoning is that it co-stars Jeremy Strong, a.k.a. Kendall from Succession. I could go on all day about how great Succession is, but it's not what I'm talking about right now. I'm talking about The Social Reckoning. You can see the trailer and even win tickets at 917thewave.com.au. 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

0: Madonna, part of our 80s and 90s weekend on the wave and Crazy For You. Good afternoon. This is Gavin Miller. Yeah, the best of the 80s and 90s continues after the 1 o'clock update. We're going to play a song from the Footrot Flats movie, some early 80s John Lennon. It's hard to find late 80s John Lennon. And if I need to explain that to you, you should really Google it. And I apologize in advance for what you're about to find out. The theme song from Friends and the MC Hammer song that borrows a Rick James bass line and turns it into something truly extraordinary. All that and more coming up on our 80s and 90s weekend here at The Wave.
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11: Wave traffic.
12: Good afternoon. Checking the roads. Just a bit busy. Old Coast Road inbound from Peelwood Parade over the Estuary Bridge. Also slowing at Mandra Road and Pinjabra Road all directions. And Sutton Street slow between Cooper Street and Pinjabra Road as well. Kwinana Freeway northbound slow going between Mortimer Road and Anchortel Road. Under speed on Kwinana southbound around Russell Road. And until November 16, NBN works in Erskine along Old Coast Road near Peelwood Parade between 7 a.m. and 5 p.m. We all want our kids to be safe, but many aren't. 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
11: Hello, I'm Holly Bayfield. $6 billion better than expected a few months ago. That's what the federal government is saying about the deficit in its final budget. Treasurer Jim Chalmers says it's down to things like spending less across aged care and childcare.
13: The improvement in receipts is not from commodities. In fact, mining profits came in lower than was anticipated. It's also not from wage earners.
11: He has warned, though, of difficult months ahead with interest rates expected to rise tomorrow. The friend of a former Sydney police officer accused of a double murder has told his trial he once asked her if she would help hide a body. Bolamar Condon is accused of shooting Jesse Baird and Luke Davies in 2024. His lawyers say he acted in self-defence. Rescue crews continue to search for a 30-year-old man from Melbourne who went missing on a hike in Peru. Jordan Yap was meant to finish last Wednesday. And Madonna's bagged Artist of the Year at the VMAs in the US overnight. Taylor Swift got Video of the Year.
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11: Well, the three-peat party has barely stopped and the Lions already want more. Yeah, co-captain Josh Dunkley has been telling Nine they're now chasing four in a row.
15: This feeling, we've had it for the last 3 years and we're very grateful for it, but you don't want to share that with anyone else. We want to do it again, so we'll get back to work in a couple of weeks' time. We start training again and we're excited about it.
11: And elsewhere, Mike Baird is stepping down as Cricket Australia chairman after losing New South Wales' support over plans to privatise Big Bash franchises, with David Boone taking over in the interim.
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4: Wave weather.
0: Down to 13 degrees tonight. Tomorrow, more showers around a 19. Wednesday's forecast, showers and 19.
19: Can we press rewind? Can we press rewind?
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0: 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You can win these tomorrow morning with Gunners and Alley for Priscilla, Queen of the Desert, the musical. It is taking over the Regal Theatre, an all WA production. We've got tickets for Sunday, the 18th of October, the 1 p.m. performance. 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The other way to win, listen to Gunners and Alley for breakfast all week. I mean, why wouldn't you?
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0: Our 80s and 90s weekend here at The Wave. Hope you're enjoying your public holiday Monday. Dara O'Dea's in after two to continue the fun. I wanted to mention something on my way out the door that's part of The Wave Switch, which is where we do all the local events at 917thewave.com.au. As I always say, let us know about your event. We're happy to give it a plug. Here's a good one. The Landcare Centre in Mundajong. This is tomorrow, 12 Patterson Street in Mundajong, to be precise, between 10 and 11. This is free. Here's the press release. Feral animals have taken over the Landcare Centre. Who are they? What damage do they cause? And most importantly, how do we find them? Complete your first day of training as a junior biosecurity officer in this engaging workshop with Peel Harvey Biosecurity Group. Learn how to track feral animals and create your own wanted poster. That sounds like all sorts of school holiday fun. Free tomorrow in Mundajong. 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
13: Another check. Old Coast Road, a bit slow inbound approaching Casuarina Drive. In Dudley Park, busy outbound onto the Estuary Bridge after Leslie Street intersection. Delays along Pinjarra Road this afternoon between Leslie and Shell Streets. Kwinana Freeway northbound, slow between Mortar and Anchortel Roads on your way up to Perth. Just under speed on the Kwinana southbound at Russell Road. 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
15: Hello, I'm Polly Bayfield. The federal budget deficit has come in $6 billion lower than initially forecast back in May. Treasurer Jim Chalmers says it's down to things like higher super and investor income.
16: The bottom line is better than we inherited and better than it was forecast to be in May. It is now around half the deficit for the year just finished compared to when we came to office.
15: He has warned, though, that there'll be difficult months ahead with interest rates expected to rise tomorrow. A teenage girl taken to hospital overnight after a crash between two cars and a truck in Victoria has died. Two people died at the scene, while two others are still in hospital. In the UK, five men suspected of planning a terrorist attack near an RAF base in England are in custody. It's being used by the US in its war against Iran. And multiple sharks have been spotted with warnings in place at Perth's City Beach after the body of a whale washed up. People are being urged to take care.
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15: Lions coach Chris Fagan still hasn't made a call on his future just yet after steering Brisbane to a third straight flag, but he has told Seven he's going to take a few days to decide.
18: I know the club's in a really good position, so I feel, if I do go, I feel good about it, but I'm not 100% sure at the moment.
15: Mike Baird has quit as Cricket Australia chair as the Big Bash sell-off fallout continues. Cricket New South Wales withdrew its support for the former state premier after private investment in clubs was given the green light.
19: 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That's why your future is always green with Kevin Green.
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20: Happy Monday, said the band. Happy Monday to you. It is Darrow D. Now, let's take a look at the weather. Showers around. Yeah, we saw a few of those this morning. But we're going to see some showers around over the next few days or so. Tuesday, Wednesday, Thursday, upwards of 2 to 6 millimetres of rain. And the weather people are saying pretty much an 80% chance of rain at the same time. Afternoon highs ranging anywhere between 18 and 20 degrees. Overnight lows 13 to 15.
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0: 91.7 The Wave. It's Feel Good Friday. Darrow D in the afternoon. Here we are, Monday of the long King's Birthday weekend, on our 80s and 90s long weekend. And if you were listening to me yesterday, you might have heard me playing some TV themes out of the 80s and 90s. Today, I'm looking at some of the great movies out of the 80s and 90s. Who remembers this?
1: Bueller.
2: He's sick. 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I guess it's pretty serious.
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0: It's a non-stop 80s and 90s weekend. 91.7 The Wave with Dara O'Dea in the afternoon. A little bit earlier on, I played a great movie out of the 1980s, Ferris Bueller's Day Off. But who remembers this one from the mid part of the 1990s?
1: If I'd have known this was going to be the last time me and Bubba was going to talk, I'd have thought of something better to say.
2: Hey, Bubba. Hey, Forrest. Why did this happen?
1: You got shot. Then Bubba said something I won't ever forget.
2: I want to go home.
1: Bubba was my best good friend. And even I know that ain't something you can find just around the corner. Bubba was gonna be a shrimp and boat captain, but instead he died right there by that river in Vietnam.
0: Out of the mid-1990s, the wonderful, the brilliant, the iconic Forrest Gump. What a great movie it was. Our 80s and 90s weekend continues on the way after three.
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12: Wave traffic. In Falcon, Old Coast Road, busy both ways at Mercedes Ave. Hall's Head, Old Coast Road, a slow northeastbound at Casuarina Drive, then again at Peelwood Parade. Through Mandurah, Pinjarra Road, busy eastbound at Dow Street and Mandurah Road. Mandurah Road, Hollingford northbound at Allnut Street. You run into Perth on the Kwinana Freeway, slowing Mortimer Road up to Rowley Road. And don't forget, double demerits are still in force. Drive with care. 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
14: Good afternoon, Angela Sun from 7 News with your update. There's a shark warning for City Beach with two big sharks lurking just metres offshore. A dead whale, which has washed up on the sand, has attracted the predators close to the beach. The council is deciding how best to move the whale. Perth mortgage holders are bracing for a likely interest rate hike. The Reserve Bank is widely tipped to increase official rates when it meets tomorrow. It would be the fourth rate rise this year and take home loan repayments to a 15-year high. A farmer has foiled a major terror plot near a British airbase used by American forces in the conflict with Iran. Five men have been arrested after three white vans were intercepted. Bomb squad officers have been examining them for explosives. And Taylor Swift has become the most awarded artist in the history of the Video Music Awards. The pop princess picked up the Video of the Year for The Fate of Ophelia. That's what's making news this hour.
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16: Good afternoon, Ryan Daniels with your 7 Sport update. Brisbane Lions coach Chris Fagan has confirmed his coaching future is up in the air. The now 3-time premiership winning Lions coach considering retirement after 10 years in the role. Fagan also confirmed the AFL's worst kept secret that Lachie Neale will be traded to Collingwood next year. And the Wallabies held on for a nail-biting 4-point win over the Springboks at Optus Stadium last night. Australia home 42-38.
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13: Wave weather.
0: Staying cloudy for the afternoon and early evening, even a slight chance of a shower around as well at the same time. Tuesday is going to bring a medium chance of showers, most likely in the morning with a high of 19. That's going to continue Wednesday and Thursday. Possible showers, not kind of too much around. Daytime highs 18 to 20 degrees, overnight lows around 13.
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0: 91.7 The Wave, it's Feel Good Friday. Dara O'D in the afternoon. Here we are on the Monday of the King's Birthday long weekend. Play nothing but 80s and 90s. Big Runga coming up, Twisted Sister, Whitney Houston, Thompson Twins. That's what I'm talking about. Nothing but 80s, 90s, 80s, 90s, 80s, 90s. And remembering some great 80s movies at the same time.
1: Dear Mr. Vernon, we accept the fact that we had to sacrifice a whole Saturday in detention for whatever it was we did wrong. But we think you're crazy to make us write an essay telling you who we think we are. And you see us as you want to see us. In the simplest terms, with the most convenient definitions. But what we found out is that each one of us is a brain.
2: And an athlete.
3: 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A princess.
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1: Does that answer your question? Sincerely yours. Breakfast Club.
0: What an iconic movie. It really, really was. From 1985, as memory serves me right. And of course, Simple Minds scoring that huge hit as well. As our 80s and 90s weekend continues on the way next.
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0: 91.7 The Way, Feel Good Variety with Darrow D in the afternoon. Here we are on the long King's Birthday weekend. And I hope you're enjoying the tunes today. I'm certainly enjoying playing them. Nothing but non-stop 80s and 90s. I'm going to delve into the movie archives on the way after 4 o'clock. As our 80s and 90s weekend continues, The Corrs, Corona, Coronas, Kylie Minogue, Spice Girls. That's the 90s. Then I got some Blondie, Split Enz, Clarence Clemons. That's the 80s. That and so much more on the way just after 4.
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14: In Halls Head, Ogos Road, Sun North Eastbounder Casuarina Drive, through Mandurah, Pinjarra Road, Patchy Run, Eastbounder Down Street and Mandurah Road. Mandurah Road, a little so northbound on that street. Heading into Perth on the Kwinana Freeway, busy Thomas Road to Ankershaw Road. Don't forget double demerits still in force for the long weekend. Drive with care. Spot anything, call 958-11-917. 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Stock up for game day and September 29 at participating stores. 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
16: Good afternoon, Angela Sun from 7 News with your update. There's a shark warning for City Beach with two big sharks lurking just metres offshore. A dead whale, which has washed up on the sand, has attracted the predators close to the beach. The council is deciding how best to move the whale. Perth mortgage holders are bracing for a likely interest rate hike. The Reserve Bank is widely tipped to increase official rates when it meets tomorrow. It would be the fourth rate rise this year and take home loan repayments to a 15-year high. A farmer has foiled a major terror plot near a British airbase used by American forces in the conflict with Iran. Five men have been arrested after three white vans were intercepted. Bomb squad officers have been examining them for explosives. And Taylor Swift has become the most awarded artist in the history of the Video Music Awards. The pop princess picked up the Video of the Year for The Fate of Ophelia. That's what's making news this hour.
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9: Good afternoon, Ryan Daniels with your 7 Sport update. Brisbane Lions coach Chris Fagan has confirmed his coaching future is up in the air. The now 3-time premiership winning Lions coach considering retirement after 10 years in the role. Fagan also confirmed the AFL's worst kept secret that Lachie Neale will be traded to Collingwood next year. And the Wallabies held on for a nail-biting 4-point win over the Springboks at Optus Stadium last night. Australia home 42-38.
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15: Wave weather.
0: Still the chance of a few showers passing across this evening. Tomorrow, medium chance of showers with a high of 19. More of the same again Wednesday. Thursday should start to dry out by the time we get to Friday. Currently around Mandurah, it's kind of hitting 18, 19 degrees. Overnight lows expected over the next couple of days, around 13 degrees.
13: Can we press rewind? Can we press rewind?
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0: 97 The Wave, it's Feel Good Variety with Dara Udee in the afternoon. Here we are on holiday Monday of the long weekend. And I hope you're enjoying the music because it's non-stop 80s versus 90s. Were you an 80s child, a 90s child, an 80s adult, a 90s adult? Were the 80s the epitome of music for you, or were the 90s movies the epitome for you? Who remembers this one from 1998?
1: Tracy, I want you to know AJ saved us. He did. I want you to tell Chick that I couldn't have done it without him. None of it. I want you to take care of AJ. I wish I could be there to walk you down the aisle. But I'll look in on you from time to time, okay, honey? I love you, Grace.
2: I love you, too.
1: Gotta go now, honey.
2: Daddy, no!
0: I think I'm actually going to have to stream that tonight. What a great movie. Bruce Willis leading an all-star cast in the movie Armageddon. From 1998.
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0: 91.7 The Wave. It's Feel Good Friday, an 80s and 90s weekend. We've got one more hour of great 80s and 90s on the way. And also as well, going to play another little clip out of some great 80s and 90s movies. 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
13: Wave traffic. In Halls Head, Oakhurst Road, Little Sun North Eastbound at Casuarina Drive, travelling through Mandurah, Pinjarra Road, busy eastbound at Dow Street and Mandurah Road. Mandurah Road still holding a few northbound at Orlat Street. Perthbound on the Kwinana Freeway, slowing now Thomas Road to Axel Road. And don't forget, double demerits still in force for the long weekend. 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
15: Good afternoon, Angela Sun from 7 News with your update. There's a shark warning for City Beach with two big sharks lurking just metres offshore. A dead whale, which has washed up on the sand, has attracted the predators close to the beach. The council is deciding how best to move the whale. Perth mortgage holders are bracing for a likely interest rate hike. The Reserve Bank is widely tipped to increase official rates when it meets tomorrow. It would be the fourth rate rise this year and take home loan repayments to a 15-year high. A farmer has foiled a major terror plot near a British airbase used by American forces in the conflict with Iran. Five men have been arrested after three white vans were intercepted. Bomb squad officers have been examining them for explosives. And Taylor Swift has become the most awarded artist in the history of the Video Music Awards. The pop princess picked up the Video of the Year for The Fate of Ophelia. That's what's making news this hour.
16: Good afternoon, Ryan Daniels with your 7 Sport update. Brisbane Lions coach Chris Fagan has confirmed his coaching future is up in the air. The now 3-time premiership winning Lions coach considering retirement after 10 years in the role. Fagan also confirmed the AFL's worst kept secret that Lachie Neale will be traded to Collingwood next year. And the Wallabies held on for a nail-biting 4-point win over the Springboks at Optus Stadium last night. Australia home 42-38.
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14: Wave weather.
0: Should stay partially cloudy this evening. Medium chance of showers for daytime Tuesday, a high of 19 degrees. Wednesday, Thursday, more of the same. Should dry out by the time we get to Friday with a high of 20 degrees. Overnight lows, anywhere between 10 and 13.
17: 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Can we press rewind?
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0: Non-stop 80s to 90s, 91.7 The Wave with Dara Ud. I've been playing TV themes, I've been playing movie clips, both from the 80s, both from the 90s, as our 80s and 90s weekend continues. There was one movie, though, that I almost forgot to play a little clip out. A movie that, well, pretty much put Australia on the map worldwide. And so many non-Australians thinking that Australian people just drink Fosters all the time.
1: You got a light, buddy?
2: Yeah, sure, kid. 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
3: He's got a knife.
2: That's not a knife. 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
0: I still think that's as great today as when it first came out in 1986, the brilliant Crocodile Dundee. And Crocodile Dundee 2, I thought was actually pretty decent as well at the same time. Our 80s and 90s weekend continues on the way.
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0: Anyone sit with a wave? Feel good variety? That is it. We're done. Yeah. Nothing but non-stop 80s and 90s over the course of the last 3 days. It's been so much fun. I hope you enjoyed the music. Hope you enjoyed the memories as well at the same time. Have yourself a great evening. I'll talk to you tomorrow afternoon, just after 2.
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15: No crashes, lights out or breakdowns to report. In Falcon, Olcos Road, little slow both ways at Mercedes Ave. Halstead, Olcos Road, Hollingview northeastbound at Casuarina Drive. Through Mandurah, Mandurah Road, busy northbound at Allnut Street. You run into Perth on the Kwinana Freeway, that is eased, looking good at the moment. Don't forget about those double demerits still in force for the King's Birthday long weekend. 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
6: There's a shark warning for City Beach with two big sharks lurking just metres offshore. A dead whale, which has washed up on the sand, has attracted the predators close to the beach. The council is deciding how best to move the whale. Perth mortgage holders are bracing for a likely interest rate hike. The Reserve Bank is widely tipped to increase official rates when it meets tomorrow. It would be the fourth rate rise this year and take home loan repayments to a 15-year high. A farmer has foiled a major terror plot near a British airbase used by American forces in the conflict with Iran. Five men have been arrested after three white vans were intercepted. Bomb squad officers have been examining them for explosives. And Taylor Swift has become the most awarded artist in the history of the Video Music Awards. The pop princess picked up the Video of the Year for The Fate of Ophelia. That's what's making news this hour.
13: Good afternoon, Ryan Daniels with your 7 Sport update. Brisbane Lions coach Chris Fagan has confirmed his coaching future is up in the air. The now 3-time premiership winning Lions coach considering retirement after 10 years in the role. Fagan also confirmed the AFL's worst kept secret that Lachie Neale will be traded to Collingwood next year. And the Wallabies held on for a nail-biting 4-point win over the Springboks at Optus Stadium last night. Australia home 42-38.
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16: Wave weather.
17: Those clouds still hanging around and possibly into tonight as well at the same time. Partially cloudy for daytime Tuesday. Medium chance of showers with a high of 19. Wednesday, Thursday, more of the same. Should dry out by the time we get to Friday. Daytime highs across this week, around 19. Overnight lows, around 13.

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7: Wave weather.
8: Partially cloudy this evening. Overnight lows of around 13, 19 the high for Tuesday with a medium chance of showers. More the same Wednesday, Thursday. Overnight lows 11 to 13. Daytime highs 18 to 19. And expected to dry out by the time we get to Friday.
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0: ready to love the nightlife again? Priscilla is rolling into Perth. 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
1: Wave traffic. Good morning. No crashes, lights out or breakdowns to report for your Tuesday run-in. In Halls Head, Old Coast Road, Littleston North Eastbound at Casuarina Drive, Mandurah, Mandurah Road are slowing their northbound at Ornlath Street. Kwinana Beach, Patterson Road on the brakes already northbound at Mandurah Road. Perthbound on the Kwinana Freeway building at Thomas Road Merge and NBN Works today. Old Coast Road near Peelwood Parade and Erskine, 7 a.m. till 5 p.m. Proceed with caution. 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
2: Hi there, it's Damien Carbon. Beachgoers are being warned to stay out of the water around City Beach this morning after that whale carcass attracted great white sharks yesterday. The 13-metre humpback washed up at South City Beach, hundreds of people turning up to watch. Authorities there this morning now working out how to remove it, with several beaches still closed as a precaution. Mortgage holders are bracing for more bad news today. The Reserve Bank widely expected to announce the fourth cash rate hike of the year.
3: Inflation still remains too high. The Reserve may well feel it has no choice but to act.
2: That's the Motley Fool's Scott Phillips there. The move would add more than $100 to the typical monthly mortgage repayment. And police around Australia will pay respect to fallen colleagues today for National Police Remembrance Day. While Constable Mia Lay, who died in a horror crash in Sydney late last week, will receive a full police funeral this morning.
4: If you're over 40 and you've coughed up blood, had a cough or trouble breathing that's lasted for at least 4 weeks, see your doctor. 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
2: A busy week at Dockers headquarters. The players to come together for end-of-season interviews. Then it's the Club Champion Awards this Saturday night. They'll all then head off for a break next week. Talk already moving to who may join the club in 2027. While Essendon have added to their football department with former Sydney Swans coach John Longmire named General Manager of Performance. And Brisbane's Will Ashcroft has been named the AFL Coaches Association Best Finals Player.
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6: Good morning. We're in for a partly cloudy day today with a high chance of showers and a top of 20 for Perth, 19 for Mandurah, Rockingham, Pinjarra and Bunbury. Partly cloudy again tomorrow, very high chance of showers, 18 the top. Partly cloudy Thursday, slight chance of a shower in the morning. Right now, 10 degrees in Perth, it's 9 in Pinjarra, 11 in Bunbury and 13 in both Rockingham and Mandurah.
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0: 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Good morning. It's Gunners and Ali for breakfast. 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
1: Good morning. Got lots of great treats to give away, including tickets to the Mandurah Boat Caravan four-wheel drive and camping show. And also, Quizmasters is back.
0: Yeah, we've got another $100 to give away to the Ravenswood Hotel. Now, on Friday, we had Steve. Steve didn't get one question right, he got two. What mythical horse-like creature has a single spiral horn on its forehead?
2: Unicorn.
0: Well, that'd be correct. Well done, Steve.
2: Fantastic. Good on you. It's got to be easier than the doctor's question.
1: No, it was pretty easy. It was just, when did they last play a grand final? And I was going to give you multiple choice.
2: 2013.
1: See? You got on the standby list either way. So congrats, Steve.
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1: Wave traffic.
2: Put on a freeway, busy northbound, Mortimer Road through to Thomas Road. In the Rockingham area, a bit of congestion building on Ennis Avenue around Dixon Road, also Dixon Road and Mandurah Road. And on Paterson Road, some activity northbound around Cronulla Beach Road and Mandurah Road, Cronulla Beach. And also a bit busy at the moment on Mandurah Road early around Pinjarra Road and at Gordon Road and Pinjarra Road around Lakes Road in Greenfields. Roadworks between 7 a.m. and 5 p.m. Mandurah Road from Adora Bay to Dawesville. Speed reductions and lane closures in place. Spot anything, call 9581 917. This week at IGA, Smith's Crinkle Cut 150 to 170 grams or Double Crunch Chips 150 grams, half price just 250. Stock up for game day in September 29 at participating stores. 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
3: Hi there, it's Damien Carbon. City Beach remains closed this morning for swimmers as local authorities work out what to do with that 13-metre whale carcass that washed up early yesterday morning. Hundreds of locals being told to stay out of the water. 5-metre great white sharks spotted nearby.
4: It's not every day you get to see something like this. It's really sad, obviously, seeing this, but it's pretty incredible to witness.
3: That audio on 7. The town of Cambridge are in charge of removing the whale. They say the safety of swimmers remains their top priority. Interest rates are set to rise to their highest level in 15 years. The Reserve Bank expected to lift the cash rate to 4.6% later this morning. That will be the fourth increase of the year. Economists also warning there could be another one on Melbourne Cup Day in November. And new Aussie research is underway to upscale production of lab-grown blood. It's hoped that could help patients with rare blood types and those who need frequent transfusions.
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3: The Fremantle Dockers will be back at their Coburn headquarters today for end-of-season interviews and a review of the heartbreaking grand final loss. While the Doig Medal Award for the club's best player is this Saturday night, the players will then head off for their break. While Brisbane's Will Ashcroft has won back-to-back Gary Ayres Awards as the AFL Coaches Association's best finals player. And Essendon has named former Sydney Swans coach John Longmire as their new general manager of performance.
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9: Good morning. We're in for a partly cloudy day today with a high chance of showers and a top of 20 for Perth, 19 for everyone else, Mandurah, Rockingham, Pinjarra and Bunbury. Partly cloudy tomorrow, very high chance of showers again, top of 18, and then partly cloudy on Thursday, slight chance of a morning shower and a top of round about 18.
10: It is 12 right now in Mandurah and Rockingham, 11 in Bunbury, 10 in Perth and 9 in Pinjarra.
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0: 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Good morning. 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Morning again, everyone. Morning, Ali.
1: Hello. Still heartbroken for the Dockers. Oh, I just heard it in the news. They're having their reviews today and talking about the Wharfy time and what
0: Didn't that backfire?
1: Oh my gosh, it like fired the Brisbane Lions up.
0: I think it did.
1: Yeah, because obviously Wharfy time means they're winning. Yep. So the Brisbane Lions were like, we're not having that.
0: Yeah.
1: And then that happened.
0: Yeah.
1: So poor Dockers.
0: Poor
1: still
0: Dockers.
1: Feel so bad for them.
0: But, you know,
1: they
0: as
1: played
0: we,
1: such a great game.
0: As we said yesterday, you know, to get to the grand final, that's no mean feat.
1: No.
0: I mean, you've got to be doing something very, very right to get to the grand final. Those guys did an amazing job all year and an amazing job on the day. Couldn't quite get there, but we are still so incredibly proud.
1: So proud of them. So proud. It was their game in my books. And then obviously it wasn't in the last 4 minutes, but they were so exceptional. They matched them and even like beat them down a few times. And Brisbane are really good. If they get them on the defence, the other team, it's hard to get back from that with Brisbane. But the Dockers just had them. It was great.
0: So from a loss in the footy to potentially another loss today, RBA are meeting. Will the rates go up? They're tipping yes, unfortunately. Another 25 basis points to be added to the cash rate, which means 4.65 we'll be paying for. Yeah, that's the cash rate. And then that means that add another 2% on the top of that is basically what you pay on interest rates. So if you've got a mortgage like $2,999,999 other people do,
1: yes,
0: you might get hit today with a pay rise.
1: All right, well, I tell you what,
0: I've got a rate rise.
1: A bit of positivity in there amongst
0: on,
1: the doom and
0: words.
1: Gloom. New Zealand has just crowned its bird of the year, and it's the tiny Karua or black robin. That little bird has an incredible survival story. Back in 1980, there was just 5 robins left in the world, including one fertile female called Old Blue. And conservationists collected her eggs and placed them with foster birds, giving Old Blue the chance to keep laying. And slowly, the population began to recover. And today, there's around 350 adult black robins living on 2 protected islands. Isn't that great? From 5 birds to bird of the year, that's a comeback.
0: That's a comeback.
1: Yeah. Go the black robin.
0: Wow, that's amazing.
1: Isn't that? That's just very heartwarming.
0: Oh, look, that's nice. Let's just finish it there.
1: Let's finish on that. That's great. And let's get into some Dr. Alban.
0: Hallelujah,
1: oh,
0: baby.
1: Oh, my Lord.

0: 91.7 The Wave. Good morning. It's Gunners and Ali for breakfast. Lionel Richie, who's been to see the doctor recently. He's had some arterial fibrillation.
1: Arrhythmias.
0: An irregular heartbeat.
1: Right.
0: Which has been corrected with a bit of, you know, medication and all kind of stuff. So he's not dancing all night long at the moment. In fact, he's had to cancel some of the shows with Earth, Wind and Fire.
1: But
0: doctors say he's back on track and he just needs a bit of rest and then he'll be back singing Hallelujah. Not with Dr. Orban.
1: Yeah, that's just Lionel Richie, right? Yeah. I'm confused. Are we talking Lionel or Dr. Orban here?
0: Lionel. And I segued nicely into
1: right.
0: Dr. Orban.
1: I see what you did there.
0: Yeah. Mm-hmm. Anyway, boating.
1: Okay, it is time to check out your boating in further detail with winds variable about 10 knots, becoming westerly 10 to 15 knots in the middle of the day. Your seas are below 1 metre and your swell is southwesterly 1 to 1.5 metres. Speaking of boats, oceans and all that, have you seen the massive shark that was filmed on that drone footage right by the beach in City Beach where the whale carcasses landed?
0: No, I saw the whale, didn't see the shark.
1: Here it is, look at it. Okay. Someone caught this on the drone and everyone's watching. It is
2: a huge shark
1: and it's right near the shoreline because obviously it can smell the whale carcass. Sharks have been in it, but that one is super close.
0: Oh, my God.
1: That's got to be, what, 9 metres long?
2: No.
1: 9 metres?
0: No.
1: What do you reckon?
0: It would be 5.
1: Okay. Well, it looks like it's 9 metres long to me.
0: Well, let's go with 9.
1: It is about 1, 2, 3, 4, 5, 6, 7, 8, 9, 10, 11. It's about 12 people standing side by side long.
0: Yeah, it's about 5 metres.
1: Okay. It's massive anyway. Massive. Terrifying.
0: 6:30 news update. Get to that shortly. Jesse J's on the way. Ian Moss is next.
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1: Wave traffic.
2: On the Quinana Freeway, it's busy northbound, Mortimer Road to Thomas Road. In the Rockingham area, a bit of congestion around on Patterson Road and Dixon Road and Ennis Avenue. Also Dixon Road at Mandurah Road and Patterson Road around Quinana Beach Road and Mandurah Road northbound Quinana Beach. Very busy on Point Perrin Road between Hymer Street and Memorial Drive westbound in Perrin. And on Mandurah Road, some activity at Pinjarra Road, Allnut Street and Gordon Road and Pinjarra Road around Lakes Road and Greenfields. Spot anything, call 9581117. The Snooze Flash Sale is on now with 20 to 50% off an amazing range. Hurry, the Snooze Flash Sale must end Sunday. It's amazing what a little snooze can do. 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
3: Hi there, it's Damien Carbon. City Beach remains closed this morning for swimmers as local authorities work out what to do with that 13-metre whale carcass that washed up early yesterday morning. Hundreds of locals being told to stay out of the water. 5-metre great white sharks spotted nearby.
4: It's not every day you get to see something like this. It's really sad, obviously, seeing this, but it's pretty incredible to witness.
3: That audio on 7. The town of Cambridge are in charge of removing the whale. They say the safety of swimmers remains their top priority. Interest rates are set to rise to their highest level in 15 years. The Reserve Bank expected to lift the cash rate to 4.6% later this morning. That will be the fourth increase of the year. Economists also warning there could be another one on Melbourne Cup Day in November. And new Aussie research is underway to upscale production of lab-grown blood. It's hoped that could help patients with rare blood types and those who need frequent transfusions.
5: If you're over 40 and you've coughed up blood, had a cough or trouble breathing that's lasted for at least 4 weeks, see your doctor. 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
3: Busy few days at Dockers headquarters with the players to come together for end-of-season interviews. Then it's the Club Champion Awards, the Doig Medal, this Saturday night. Players will then head off for a break, talk already moving to who may join the club in 2027. While Brisbane's Will Ashcroft has been named the AFL Coaches Association's Best Finals Player. And Essendon have added to their footy department with former Swans coach John Longmire named General Manager of Performance.
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1: Wave weather.
8: Good morning. Partly cloudy today. The high chance of showers later this afternoon and evening with 19 the top expected for Mandurah, Pinjarra, Rockingham and Bunbury and 20 degrees for Perth, dropping to 14 overnight. Then tomorrow, partly cloudy. Very high chance of morning showers and easing with a top of 18. And partly cloudy, slight chance of a morning shower Thursday with 19. But hold out for hope because sunny on Friday. Friday, 21.
9: Right now, 9 degrees in Pinjarra. It's 10 in Perth, 11 in Bunbury, and 12 in Rockingham and Mandurah.
10: Get up and go.
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0: 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Thanks to the Geely EX2, it's got a deceptively spacious frunk, which is a trunk in the front.
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0: We're going to check out what happened on this day in just a few minutes. One of the things that happened was John Farnham, his album Whispering Jack was released in Australia. What year,
1: Ali? It was mid-90s. No, I'm just going to go middle, 1985-ish.
0: So mid-80s.
1: Oh, that's what I meant.
0: Yep.
1: My God, it's, I tell you, after a long weekend, you really do get discombobulated.
0: Well, you do.
1: Well, definitely.
0: 1986.
1: 1986.
0: Yeah.
1: There we go.
0: Spent 25 weeks at number one on the Australian charts, which is just amazing.
1: So good.
0: Yep.
1: So good. And that album, still an absolute banger today. You could play any of those songs off that album and just be like, yeah, they're amazing.
0: So on this day, on the way, along with Billy Idol and Fool's Garden next.
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1: It's Tuesday, the 29th of September. Let's find out what happened on this day. It's also World Heart Day.
2: US rock and roll singer and piano player Jerry Lee Lewis was born in Louisiana on this day in 1935.
3: Great balls of fire.
2: Jerry passed away at the age of 87 in 2022.
1: Now, Tommy Boyce, you may not know his name. He was a singer and songwriter in the US. He wrote a lot of music, including the theme song for The Monkees and also this. Days of Our Lives. We lost him at the age of 55 in 1994.
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4: Oh, Marika, oh, oh, oh, Marika, oh, Marika, fula tula, oh my.
2: I have no idea.
1: Yes, you do. I'm Mark Mitchell being Marika in The Comedy Company.
2: Is that who it was?
1: Yes.
2: Gosh, it's like I was there.
1: He's 72 today. Let's hear from the man himself.
5: I didn't know what happened to you.
1: Oh, that's better.
2: That's how you do it. Jenny Morris, the New Zealand-born, but we claim her as our own because she's great. Today, Jenny, she's 70.
1: Lord Sebastian Coe, the English athlete and politician, he turns 70 today as well.
2: The Goss brothers, Matthew and Luke Goss, today, they're 58.
1: Aren't they from Bros?
2: They are.
4: The only way is up, baby.
2: That's Yaz.
1: Oh, my God.
2: You're winning today,
1: same,
2: aren't you?
1: Same, aren't they? Really, let's be honest. An Australian jockey and Melbourne Cup winner, Michelle Payne, is 41.
2: John Farnham's album Whispering Jack was released in Australia in 1986 and the album spent 25 weeks at number one.
1: What a legend. Love you, Johnny. We also lost a legend on this day in 2020, Helen Reddy, the Australian singer, passing away at the age of 78.
2: Also dying on this day at the age of 78 in 2020 was Mac Davis, the US singer-songwriter.
1: And in 2024, a cry rang out across the US. Because Ron Eli, the US actor who starred as Tarzan in the TV series, passed away at 86.
2: There you have it. Just a few of the things that happened on this day for Tuesday, the 29th of September. It's World Heart Day.

0: 91.7 The Wave. Good morning, Gunners and Alley, and it's Billy Idol's Rebel Yell.
1: Oh, he really is yelling in that, isn't he? Old
0: isn't
1: Billy,
0: he
1: he's going off.
0: Fool's Garden before that lemon tree. You know what you should do with lemon trees?
1: Pick the lemons and then use them in your honey and lemon tea?
0: Yeah, pick the lemons. I was going to say something else, but anyway. It's the way you water them to get that extra acidity. Anyway,
1: with the urea.
0: It's nearly 7 o'clock.
1: Buy that from Bunnings.
0: Being a new week, we've got new prizes to give away, one of which is The Social Reckoning, which is that...
1: Follow-up to The Social Network.
0: Yes.
1: Yeah, for Facebook. So if you wanted to know the scandals behind that, we got tickets to send you along, and we've also got tickets for you to head along and see Priscilla, Queen of the Desert, the musical at Regal Theatre. It's going to be amazing.
0: So some nice prizes to give away sometime between now and 9 o'clock. We'll update you shortly in Daft Punk next.
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1: Wave traffic.
2: The Quinana Freeway busy northbound, Mortimer Road to Ankestell Road and at Mantry Bridge in Rockingham. A bit busy on Patterson Road and Dixon Road at Ennis Avenue, Dixon Road at Mantra Road and also Parkin Street at Quinana Beach Road and Mantra Road northbound in Quinana Beach. Very busy in Perrin this morning on Parkin Street westbound at Safety Bay Road. Also Point Perrin Road from Hymer Street through to Memorial Drive westbound queuing in Perrin. Some delays on Mantra Road around Pinjarra Road. Also Allnut Street and Gordon Road and Pinjarra around Lakes Road and Greenfields. 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
3: Hi there, it's Damien Carbon. Beachgoers are being warned to stay out of the water around City Beach this morning after a whale carcass attracted great whites yesterday. 13-metre humpback washed up at South City Beach. Authorities now working on how to remove it. Several beaches remain closed as a precaution. A motorbike rider has been killed in our northern suburbs. It happened about 2:30 yesterday afternoon on Old Yanchip Road in Karrabooda. The 70-year-old rushed to Royal Perth Hospital. He sadly died overnight. Mortgage holders are bracing for more bad news today. The Reserve Bank widely expected to announce the fourth cash rate hike of the year.
4: Inflation still remains too high. The Reserve may well feel it has no choice but to act.
3: That's the Motley Fool's Scott Phillips there. And police around Australia will pay respects to fallen colleagues today for National Police Remembrance Day. There's a special event happening at the Police Academy here in Perth in Joondalup.
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3: Former Swans coach John Longmire is leaving Sydney. He's departing the club after 25 years to become Essendon's new general manager of performance. The Fremantle Dockers will be back at their Coburn headquarters today for end-of-season interviews and reviews, while the Doig Medal Award for the club's best player is this Saturday night. The players will all then head off for their break. While Brisbane's Will Ashcroft has been named the AFL Coaches Association's best finals player.
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8: Good morning. We're in for a partly cloudy day today with a high chance of showers and a top of 20 for Perth, 19 for Mandurah, Rockingham, Pinjarra and Bunbury. It's going to be partly cloudy again tomorrow. Very high chance of showers, a top of 18. And then partly cloudy on Thursday, slight chance of a morning shower, a top of 19.
9: It is 12 in Bunbury right now, 13 in Rockingham and Mandurah, 10 in Pinjarra and it's 11 in Perth.
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0: 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Good morning. Proud to bring you Gunners and Alley for breakfast.
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0: 91.7, The Wave. Good morning. It's Gunners and Annley for breakfast. Thanks to Summit Realty. Cigarettes Will Kill You. It's Ben Lee.
1: Such a great song.
0: And Survivor. Before that, Eye of the Tiger.
1: Another great song.
0: Right about 12 past 7. We hope your day's off to a good start. It could be off to a better start on Friday with the Miami Bakehouse Wave Pie Run.
1: Yeah, this is basically where we drive to your workplace on Friday at lunchtime and drop off some baked treats. We're talking 20 pies, baked goods from the award-winning Miami Bakehouse. And if you want to register your workplace, what do you do, Gunners?
0: 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These, as Ali said, are award-winning pies. We're talking steak and cheese.
1: Yum.
0: Chunky meat pie.
1: The pepper steak's always my favourite. Love a good pepper steak pie.
0: Garlic prawn pie, the lamb Rogan Josh, the sweet lamb curry, the caramel ginger and chilli pork pies.
1: They do pasties and sausage rolls and sweet pies and pastries, including an apple and rhubarb pie. Oh, my gosh. Get in my belly.
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1: All right, new week. Your word today, Ali, is...
2: Peregrinate. Peregrinate.
1: Peregrinate. Oh, you know what it means.
3: Yes, I do.
1: Oh, crap.
3: Anyway, give me my options, please.
1: I spent minutes on that.
3: Did you?
1: With the definitions.
3: Oh.
1: Oh. Okay, well, tell us what it means then.
3: To, like, travel.
1: Yeah, pretty much.
3: Yeah, basically. What's my options? Oh, come on, let's play.
1: Okay.
3: What's my options,
1: Gunners?
3: Okay,
1: your options today, Ali, are to shift one's attention quickly and discreetly.
3: Could it be that? Yes.
1: To trace a light preliminary outline before committing to the full sketch or design.
3: Wow, yes. Oh, yes, I see.
1: Or is it to travel or wander from place to place? Probably not that one.
3: That's not that one.
1: Yeah, definitely.
3: That's exactly what it is, to travel, peregrinate. I always think of the peregrine falcon travelling, and I link it to that word, and that's how I know, but it's such a good word.
1: It is.
3: Peregrinate.
1: Yeah.
3: I already put my point on the board.
1: Hard but easy.
3: Well, easy for me.
1: Easy for you. Easy
3: when you know it, you know it, though.
1: Yeah, yeah. Mr. the 7:30 News Update, prizes after 7:30.
3: Yoo-hoo!

0: it's really cool. Its chemical fingerprint is rich in silicate minerals that closely match rocks found on the lunar surface. It's too small to see with a naked eye, but you can see it through a telescope. And it's like kind of like another mini moon. Isn't that cute?
1: So it's made out of rock, essentially.
0: Yeah, made out of rock, and it's about the size of a school bus.
1: Oh, wow.
0: If you put it into perspective.
1: Well, it's probably a good thing it's not falling to Earth, because that could come down with a thud.
0: Yeah, exactly. So technically, Earth has a tiny lunar roommate and we didn't even notice, but you do know now.
1: Nice one.
0: Knowledge is power.
1: 7:30 News Update. We'll get to that shortly. Meantime, Mr. Mister, this is Kiri here at The Wave.

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1: Wave traffic.
2: Put on a freeway busy northbound, Mortimer Road to Ankerdale Road and South Street to Mount Horry Bridge. In the Rockingham area, a bit busy on Dixon Road at Ennis Avenue and Mantle Road. Very busy this morning, Park and Street, Safety Bay Road, and also

0: So Point Perrin Road between Hymer Street and Memorial Drive, queuing westbound in Perrin. And busy on Patterson Road at Crowner Beach Road and Manta Road, Crowner Beach. On Manta Road, some activity at Pinjarra Road, Allnut Street and Gordon Road, and Pinjarra around Lakes Road in Greenfields. Spot anything, call 9581117. The Snooze Flash Sale is now on with 22.50% off an amazing range. 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It's amazing what a little snooze can do. 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
3: Hi there, it's Damien Carbon. City Beach remains closed this morning as local authorities work out what to do with that 13-metre whale carcass that washed up early yesterday. Hundreds of locals being told to stay out of the water this morning with 5-metre great white sharks spotted nearby.
4: It's not every day you get to see something like this. It's really sad, obviously, seeing this, but yeah, it's pretty incredible to witness.
3: The town of Cambridge are in charge of removing the whale. They say the safety of swimmers remains their top priority. A 70-year-old has died after a motorbike crash in Karrabooda. Happened about 2:30 yesterday afternoon. He was rushed to Royal Perth Hospital but sadly died overnight. And interest rates are set to rise to their highest level in 15 years today. The Reserve Bank meeting this morning expected to lift the cash rate to 4.6%. That would be the fourth increase of the year. Economists warning there could be another one in November on Melbourne Cup Day.
5: If you're over 40 and you've coughed up blood, had a cough or trouble breathing that's lasted for at least 4 weeks, see your doctor. 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
3: Busy few days ahead at Dockers headquarters with the players to come together for end-of-season interviews. Then it's on to the Club Champion Awards this Saturday night, the Doig Medal to be presented to the club's best and fairest, before the players then head off for a break. Brisbane's Will Ashcroft has been named the AFL Coaches Association's best finals player. And Essendon have added to their football department with former Sydney Swans coach John Longmire named General Manager of Performance.
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2: Wave weather.
10: Good morning. Partly cloudy today. The high chance of showers later this afternoon and evening. 19 the top expected for Mandurah, Pinjarra, Rockingham and Bunbury, and 20 degrees for Perth. Tomorrow looking partly cloudy. The very high chance of medium showers easing with a top of 18, and partly cloudy, slight chance of a shower on Thursday with 19 degrees.
11: We have 11 right now in Perth and Pinjarra. It's 13 in Rockingham and Mandurah, and 12 in Bunbury.
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3: So having this show hosted by me and my city means two things. One, tonight is going to be the biggest party the VMAs has ever seen. And two, it wouldn't be a Snoop Dogg party if I didn't provide some of that special, sticky, icky, icky.
2: He then said, winners all got a bag. Isn't that nice of him? Now, Madonna opened the show with Sabrina Carpenter and their song Bring Your Love from her new album. Then Charlie XCX joined Mads for Danceteria, including cameos from Seth Rogen, Julia Garner, Debbie Mazar and more. It was an absolute celeb fest. And she was also the big winner of the night, Gunners. She took home 7 awards after going into the night with a massive 13 nominations. That's incredible, isn't it?
4: And she won Artist of the Year over Taylor Swift.
2: Yes, she did.
4: That was surprising.
2: She also picked up Best Dance, Best Collaboration with Sabrina Carpenter for Bring Your Love, while also winning Best Album for Confessions on the Dance Floor 2 and more. But Taylor Swift was awarded the inaugural Artist Directors Award and then debuted her music video for Patient Zero, starring Dakota Johnson and Colin Farrell. And then she won the big one, Gunners, Video of the Year for Opalite.
4: That makes sense.
2: Making her the highest VMA winner in history with 32 awards, which she dedicated to a very special person, and it wasn't her new husband, Travis Kelce.
5: Lastly, but most importantly, I want to thank and dedicate this award to one person. That person is the ultimate showgirl, Dolly Parton. Every single song that she wrote, her storytelling was so vivid and so rich. It was like listening to her songs. It's like watching the best music video you have ever seen in your life. You hear what she has written. Man, she handled this thing with such grace and joy and love and gratitude for the fact that she got to do this.
2: And then Kacey Musgraves gave a stunning performance to honor our queen of country, Dolly Parton. Nirvana was awarded the prestigious Video Vanguard Award with Dave Grohl, Chris Novoselic and Pat Smear accepting the award, and George Michael's Faith got a 40th anniversary tribute featuring Somba, Teddy Swims and Ray, with Adam Lambert absolutely elevating the performance.
6: I won't let you down, so please don't give me up, 'cause I would really, really love to stick around it.
2: All in all, after Mads was a little drunk when she accepted an award, a fabulous show which you can watch on Paramount Plus.
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0: 917 The Wave. Good morning. It's Gunners and Annie for breakfast. Thanks to Summer Realty. Annie Lennox walking on broken glass. Don't do that.
1: No, that will hurt a lot.
0: 16 away from 8. Now, from the writer of The Social Network comes the story of what happens next.
1: Yeah.
0: The social reckoning.
1: This is great. Like Facebook, right?
0: Right. So it's inspired, obviously, by true events. Mikey, or is it Mickey Madison?
1: It's Mikey Madison,
0: okay.
1: Yeah.
0: Stars as Facebook engineer and whistleblower Francis Haugen, who begins uncovering some of the social network's most closely guarded secrets.
1: By the way, if you didn't know, Mikey Madison is a girl.
0: Oh,
1: she's
0: right.
1: A female, yeah.
0: Good.
1: And Jeremy Allen White, he's Wall Street Journal reporter. Jeff Horowitz, it becomes a David and Goliath story about taking on one of the most powerful social networks in the world. The Social Reckoning is written and directed by Academy Award winner Aaron Sorkin as well, so you know it's going to be good. And it's a companion piece to the original Social Network, which starred Jesse Eisenberg.
0: It's with thanks to Sony Pictures, and if you'd like to double pass, give us a call right now, 958-11-917.
1: Yeah, so you can double pass. Let's do it.
0: What did I say?
1: If you like to double pass.
0: Oh, if you like to
1: do a da cha cha.
0: I like to do a da cha cha. If you'd like to win a double pass, give us a call 958-11-917.
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0: 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Good morning. It's Gunners and Ali for breakfast. Thanks to Summit Realty and Taylor Dane. Tell it to my heart as we get closer to 8 o'clock. All this week, with thanks to Sony Pictures, we are dishing out double passes to The Social Reckoning. If you didn't get through just before, then Dara giving you another chance to win this afternoon.
1: And you can also enter online at 917thewave.com.au for another chance to win in a second chance draw, which is nice. Winning all round. And speaking of winning, Keely from Shoal Water scored that double. She was a bit shy, though. She didn't want to go to air. So we were like, no worries, Keely. Here's your pass. See you later.
0: Nice one.
1: Dealing with the kids for school holidays too. By the way, Royal Show's on. Are you going? Are you going to go to the Royal Show? Do you like going?
0: God, look,
1: so expensive, Gunners.
0: It's so expensive. It's ridiculous. I feel sorry for the parents because after you factored in transport, entry, show bags, a couple of rides, all of a sudden, you're looking at $1,000. And it's like, who's got $1,000 to just piss up against the wall?
1: Yeah, entry is phenomenal. It's like $50 for an adult. What the hell?
0: Yeah,
1: $50. I don't think so.
0: Yeah.
1: Fireworks are pretty cool, though. I get a season pass to Adventure World for Seth, and it's basically got free rides once you're in. You obviously can bring your own food, and they do show bags there. And I'm like, well, that's your role show, Seth. He did ask if you could go, though, because he reckons their corn on the cob is elite. You know, it's really buttered well. He wants to go for the corn on the cob.
0: It's elite.
1: I get it. He says it's elite.
0: Elite.
1: I might take him, but it might just be a mummy and son date, not the whole fam, because it's too expensive.
0: Yeah. It's ridiculous.
1: It is ridiculous.
0: Anyway, Quizmasters, after 8 o'clock, giving you a shot at winning $100 to spend at the Ravenswood Hotel. We're after contestants after the 8 o'clock news update, which we'll get to shortly in the Style Counsellor next.
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2: 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In Rockingham, a bit busy on Patterson Road and Dixon Road at Ennis Avenue, Dixon Road at Mandurah Road, and heavy traffic this morning in Perrin on Parkin Street at Safety Bay Road and also Point Perrin Road between Hymer Street and Memorial.